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9: Cloudy skies tonight, a low of +3. It'll be sunny tomorrow. We'll have a high of 11. Cloudy tomorrow night, rain and a low of +4, and then rain on Friday and a high of 9 degrees. 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
4: Cloudy skies tonight, a low of +3. It'll be sunny tomorrow. We'll have a high of 11. Cloudy tomorrow night, rain and a low of +4, and then rain on Friday and a high of 9 degrees. 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

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I thought I'd call to see if this the Big Line is a scam. 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
4: Cloudy skies tonight, a low of +3. It'll be sunny tomorrow. We'll have a high of 11. Cloudy tomorrow night, rain and a low of +4, and then rain on Friday and a high of 9 degrees. For local and regional info and upcoming events, visit bigfm.ca.
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The universe works in mysterious ways. And, I mean, obviously they deserve it.

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Oh, okay. Maybe always judges, just silently.

Got a question about an event? 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

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But did you have to dress us? We hate us. We hate teal. I feel like I'm about to get divorced at a Sandals resort.

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And somehow we're still on the air. It's a miracle!

We want to know, who in your house is guilty at not replacing the toilet paper roll? 866-569-4283. 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

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You're gonna go far in the grocery packing biz, kid.

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That was 6 hours ago. When it comes to football, who gives a shit about time? 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

a favor to ask. The wife and I are heading out of town for 2 weeks. Just wondering, because you're so responsible, do you think you could babysit for a little while? You know, changing diapers, breastfeeding.

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1: Rumors spreading around in that Texas town about the shack outside the game. And you know what I'm talking about. 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They got a lot of nice girls. I'm racing.

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1: Good morning, it's 6 o'clock. I'm Derek Scott. Here is what's going on. Alberta Premier Danielle Smith says that she voted to keep Alberta in Canada, but is urging voters to support 9 other proposals aimed at increasing the province's power. Advance voting is underway with the official referendum vote scheduled for Monday. U.S. President Donald Trump is once again claiming Canada will eventually become the 51st state. Speaking at a rally in Arizona, he accused Canada of taking advantage of the U.S., criticizing Canadian dairy tariffs, and arguing that America does not need Canada. Tonight, there will be a number of municipal election info sessions. The North Glengarry mayoral debate will take place at the Glengarry Sports Palace in Alexandria at 7. The second Clarence Rockland Chamber of Commerce candidate presentation nights is scheduled for tonight at the Optimus Performance Hall beginning at 7. And Golf La Cité in Hawkesbury will host the mayoral debate for the town of Hawkesbury. Doors open up at 6. The debate begins at 6:30. County Road 1 will temporarily close between County Road 8 and Laundry Road in Clarence from Monday morning at 7 until Tuesday night at 6. The closure will be used to replace the culvert. The Montebello Butcher Shop is closing after nearly 2 years in business. The owner cites staffing shortages, the loss of 2 shareholders, and declining tourism. They're hoping to find a buyer for the business while the building is available for sale or rent. Until closing, frozen products are being sold at a 20% discount. In big sports, brought to you by Deja Vu Bar and Grill in Hawkesbury, where you can come and see all the Montreal Canadiens games on the big screen and enjoy $2 pizza slices after 8. Capitals beat the Canadiens 5-4. Milwaukee Brewers beat the LA Dodgers 6-2 to take a 3-0 lead in the National League Championship Series. On the skid tonight, hockey-wise, Sabres and the Leafs Islanders are in Ottawa playing the Sens. Junior hockey action, the Embrun Panthers play the Castleman Vikings. Big weather, a clear sky today, 11 the high, cloudy tonight. Possible showers late this evening and overnight, a low near 5. Rain up to 15 millimeters tomorrow, 11. For the weekend, mainly sunny Saturday and Sunday. Highs between 6 to 12. Right now, it's 4. And now, you're up to date.
2: I couldn't be more excited.
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It's Big FM playing Whatever. 608. Big Breakfast with Derek, a clear sky today on our way to 11. 4 degrees, the legendary Guess Who on Big. Okay.

0: Stars on 54, if you could read my mind. 107.7 Big FM, 92.5 Big FM. We've got Prescott Russell, SDG, and Western Quebec covered with a clear sky today. Going to be decent. Hopefully not as dark and dismal as it was yesterday. Warming up to 11 a bit later on. We're at 4 degrees. Think back to when your kids were younger. Say between the ages of, 2 and 8 or 9. What word did you use a lot? I mean, they would do something and boom, the word would come out. They come home from school with arts. What word did you use?
1: 90% of parenting is saying wow to things that are not wow at all. Every parent, whether you realize it or not, is an actor at one point or another, trying to pretend that the 2 centimeters that your toddler jumped into the air to show you was the coolest thing that you have ever seen in your life, and making sure that they believe it. Otherwise, we're just gonna have to watch it again. Hearing the, hey mom, watch this, is the equivalency of an actor hearing an action, and we immediately have to turn it on and convince everyone here of what we're saying. No matter how uncool the thing is, we have to say, wow, that was really cool. It is part of the invisible contract that we signed as parents, and we will have to do this probably until we die.
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3: Good morning. It's a clear drive on the Queensway and Highway 416. Highway 174 is also doing well. 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

Good morning, Bo Mad Tame, Big FM, playing whatever, talking whatever, including a great fundraising dinner going on at the Old Lauderdale Jail. 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Trust me, there is activity at the Old Lauderdale Jail. I've been there. I've experienced it. And you can experience it as well. Tickets for the dinner, $40 per person. What you need to do is visit the event section of our website right on the main page. Follow the event, click on it, and there you'll get a link to score those tickets. Yeah.

Hey, stop standing around and make yourself useful. Some of us would like a coffee, you know. It's REM on Big FM playing whatever. You know, it's funny, I used to use that line time and time again on interns and summer students we would have here at Big FM. And then I would get, oh, sorry, Mr. Scott, would you like a coffee? Well, yeah, you're standing there doing nothing. I'd like a coffee, and don't call me Mr. Scott. Mr. Scott is my dad, and he died. And I'm still going through the emotional pain because of it. Damn, that was good acting, eh? Some of the stories that we're following this morning, municipal election debates and candidate presentations are happening tonight. Alexandria in Rockland, also in Hawkesbury. County Road 1 in Clarence Rockland closing on Monday, reopening Tuesday night for a culvert replacement project. And the Montebello Butcher Shop is closing after nearly 2 years. A clear sky across the region today, 11 the high. Good morning, it's 4 degrees in the region. So Bumble, the dating app where women make the first move, has been sold for $1.3 billion. Now that sounds like a lot of money until you find out that Bumble was once valued at $14 billion when it went public back in 2021. So the new buyers are taking the company private. So now this is kind of interesting. Dating apps like Bumble and Tinder, I guess, are dropping in popularity, especially amongst younger people. Okay, maybe Bumble, but Tinder, really? Apparently, people are getting tired of swiping through hundreds of profiles only to discover, I don't know, their soulmate is a guy holding a

0: dead fish in his profile picture. So, yeah, Bumble is going private. Unlike its users who have been lonely in public for years.
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2: Just a heads up, that Pretoria Bridge is closed off for construction starting Sunday from 6 a.m. to 2 p.m. But so far this morning, we're doing well on city streets. The Queensway looks good. Highway 416 is also moving, and we're smooth sailing over our bridges. Hertz Rent-A-Car keeps you moving. 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And that's the latest traffic. I'm Antonia Altavante.
1: Mornings suck. Thankfully, we don't. But we are dangerously close. 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

Hey, Big, it's me and my bus. Wow, Big, what a success being a monitor. I have more students sporting than Mike Rowe calls for. I'm in trouble, Big.

0: 10 to go before 7. 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
0: So there I was sitting on my own in a restaurant. I see this gorgeous woman at another table, so I sent her the most expensive wine on the menu. She sends me a note back that says, "I will not touch a drop of this wine unless you can assure me that you have at least 7 inches in your pocket." I wrote back, "Give me the wine. As gorgeous as you are, I am not cutting off 3 inches for anyone."
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3: Just a heads up that Pretoria Bridge is closed off for construction starting Sunday from 6 a.m. to 2 p.m. But so far this morning, we're doing well on city streets. The Queensway looks good. Highway 416 is also moving, and we're smooth sailing over our bridges. 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And that's the latest traffic. 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
1: 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It's worth the drive. Good morning, just after 7 o'clock. I'm Derek Scott. Here's what's going on. Alberta Premier Danielle Smith says that she voted to keep Alberta in Canada, but is urging voters to support 9 other proposals aimed at increasing the province's power. Advance voting is underway. The official referendum vote is coming up on Monday. Donald Trump once again claiming Canada will become the 51st state. Speaking at a rally in Arizona, he accused Canada of taking advantage of the U.S., criticizing Canadian dairy tariffs, and arguing that America just doesn't need Canada. Tonight, a number of municipal election info sessions set to go. The North Glengarry mayoral debate takes place at the Glengarry Sports Palace in Alexandria at 7. Clarence Rockland Chamber of Commerce having their second presentation evening at the Optimus Performance Hall beginning at 7. And Golf La Cité in Hawkesbury will host the mayoral debates. Doors open up at 6. Debate gets rolling at 6:30. County Road 1 will close between County Road 8 and Landry Road in Clarence from Monday morning at 7 until Tuesday night at 6. The closure will be used to replace the culvert. The Montebello Butcher Shop closing after nearly 2 years in biz. The owner citing staffing shortages, the loss of 2 shareholders, declining tourism, and a 30 to 40% increase in red meat prices. They're hoping to find a buyer for the business while the building is available for sale or rent. In big sports, brought to you by Deja Vu Bar and Grill in Hawkesbury. Hey, come and see every Montreal Canadiens game on the big screen and enjoy $2 pizza slices after 8. Capitals beat the Canadiens 5-4. Milwaukee Brewers beat the LA Dodgers baseball-wise 6-2 yesterday to take a 3-0 lead in the National League Championship Series. On the skin tonight, hockey-wise, Sabres and the Leafs Islanders in Ottawa playing the Sens. Junior hockey-wise, the Embrun Panthers will play the Castleman Vikings. Big weather, a clear sky, 11, cloudy tonight, some light rain late this evening and maybe overnight, a low near 5. Rain all day long tomorrow, 10 to 15 millimeters, 11. Weekends looking fine so far, mainly sunny Saturday and Sunday, highs between 6 to 12. Right now it's 4, and now you're up to date.
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0: You don't know what it's like. A Conline Crush on Big FM. 1 degree in the region now. It's cooling down. 14 later on, 7:14. Good morning, I'm Derek Scott. Every day is a special day, and today is really special. It's National Grouch Day, so basically a holiday for everyone who woke up. Also, Global Hand Washing Day, because apparently we need a calendar reminder what to wash our hands. Also, National Cheese Curd Day. It's I Love Lucy Day, National Pug Day, National Chicken Cacciatore Day, and National Mushroom Day. So today, you can celebrate Lucy, a pug, a chicken, mushrooms, and cheese curds, which sounds less like a list of holidays and more like the world's strangest dinner party.
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2: We're doing well on the Queensway. I'm just seeing volume eastbound from Highway 416 to Green Bank. Westbound looks good. Highway 174 westbound is just dealing with the usual delays through Jean d'Arc Boulevard, but we're still incident-free on city streets. I'm also not seeing any issues with Highway 416. Good things happen slowly. 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

0: Ah, the good old Oaf. 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Some of the stories that we're following this morning: municipal election debates and candidate presentations happening tonight in Alexandria, Rockland, and Hawkesbury. County Road 1 in Clarence Rockland will close coming up on Monday. Reopen Tuesday night for a culvert replacement. And the Montebello Butcher Shop, after 2 years, is closing its doors. A clear sky across the region today. Daytime highs anywhere between 11 to 14, depending on where you are. 2 degrees right now. It's the Big Breakfast. My name would be Derek Scott. You would be insert your name here. Pleased to meet you. I love your name, by the way. Hey, props and kudos goes out to stay-at-home moms. They work just as hard, if not harder, especially when they're dealing with kids, bills, or, say, working for a family business from home. Even they deserve some time off. And likely will follow the rule when it comes to asking time off. You know, bosses sort of want, you know, a bit of a heads up.
1: I would like to request off the entire week of Thanksgiving and the entire week of Christmas. PTO, and I would like to be paid.
2: What work? What is it that you
1: I
2: do?
1: Won't be working.
2: What is it that you do at work?
1: I won't be working at all, is what I'm telling you.
2: You don't work already.
1: I'm not here to argue semantics with you. I'm letting you know casually and all of the new year. And I'm requesting it now because you've always asked for 30 days. Notice?
2: Again, I'm not your boss.
1: I've literally never had an employer yell at me like this.
2: I've literally never spoken to anyone.
1: So let Margaret know.
2: Who's Margaret?
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3: We're still doing well on the Queensway. I'm just seeing volume westbound from about Ennis to Nicholas, eastbound from Highway 416 to Greenbank. Highway 174 westbound delays through Jean d'Arc Boulevard, and I'm not seeing any other major problems. We're still looking good on city streets. 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And that's

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You know, I'm a big fan of B2B, business to business. Also, C2C. 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Royal Canadian Legion, Branch 554, Rockland and District, teaming up with the Cumberland Lions Club for a family dinner and dance. Friday the 30th kicks off at 5:30, Maple Hall on Old Montreal Road. Tickets range from $40 to $45 or $15 for the dance after 7:30. Oh, the meal, yes. It is themed for Halloween. Witch's Cauldron with zombie brains. Damn, that sounds appetizing. By the way, it's chicken stew and dumplings. If you want tickets, you can scan the QR code in the event section of our website at bigfm.ca.

0: Hootie and the Blowfish, I Go Blind, 107.7 Big FM, 92.5 Big FM, 10 to go before 8, The Big Breakfast with Derek, a clear sky today, 11 the high, 2 in the area now. So apparently a black bear wandered into a hospital at 2 in the morning because even bears have terrible life choices. So a woman was walking down a dark hallway when the bear suddenly stepped out about 30 feet in front of her. She slowly backed away while the bear walked over to a bucket of Halloween candy and started digging in. So this announcement goes out across the hospital. There's a bear in the hospital. So naturally, 7 doctors come running down the hall, not to help anyone, but to take pictures. Eventually, the lady was able to get to safety thanks to help from the nurses. No, not the doctors. No, they were too busy taking selfies. And somewhere in that hospital, there was a bear sitting by a candy bucket going, "Mini Reese's, yeah, I'll eat those. Twizzlers, garbage. Rockets, hard pass. M&M's, they better be the ones with the peanuts."
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2: On the Queensway eastbound, it looks like we're dealing with a crash through Eagleson. I do see volume, also delays from Moody to about Bronson. Queensway westbound, stop and go from Hunt Club to Nicholas. And actually, Highway 416 headed southbound. It looks like there is an issue before Hunt Club, but I'm not seeing any heavy delays yet. And an accident now just on Hunt Club and Bank Street. Also, it looks like there's a crash just at Byron near Redwood Avenue. 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
11: 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He's so cute.

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2: Good morning, it's 8 o'clock. I'm Derek Scott. Here is what's going on. Alberta Premier Daniel Smith says that she voted to keep Alberta in Canada, but is urging voters to support 9 other proposals aimed at increasing the province's power. Advance voting is underway. The official referendum vote is coming up on Monday. Donald Trump once again claiming Canada will become the 51st state. Speaking at a rally in Arizona, he accused Canada of taking advantage of the U.S., criticizing Canadian dairy tariffs, and arguing that America just doesn't need Canada. Tonight, a number of municipal election info sessions set to go. The North Glengarry mayoral debate takes place at the Glengarry Sports Palace in Alexandria at 7. Clarence Rockland Chamber of Commerce having their second presentation evening at the Optimus Performance Hall beginning at 7. And Golf La Cité in Hawkesbury will host the mayoral debates. Doors open up at 6. Debate gets rolling at 6:30. County Road 1 will close between County Road 8 and Landry Road in Clarence from Monday morning at 7 until Tuesday night at 6. The closure will be used to replace the culvert. The Montebello Butcher Shop closing after nearly 2 years in biz. The owner, citing staffing shortages, the loss of 2 shareholders, declining tourism, and a 30 to 40% increase in red meat prices. They're hoping to find a buyer for the business while the building is available for sale or rent. In big sports, brought to you by Deja Vu Bar and Grill in Hawkesbury. Hey, come and see every Montreal Canadiens game on the big screen and enjoy $2 pizza slices after 8. Capitals beat the Canadiens 5-4. Milwaukee Brewers beat the LA Dodgers baseball-wise 6-2 yesterday to take a 3-0 lead in the National League Championship Series. On the skin tonight, hockey-wise, Sabres and the Leafs Islanders in Ottawa playing the Sens. Junior hockey-wise, the Embrun Panthers will play the Castleman Vikings. Big weather, a clear sky, 11, cloudy tonight, some light rain late this evening and maybe overnight, a low near 5. Rain all day long tomorrow, 10 to 15 millimeters, 11. Weekends looking fine so far, mainly sunny Saturday and Sunday, highs between 6 to 12. Right now it's 3, and now you're up to date.
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2: Oh, this one has a pretty wild story behind it. The voice comes from a 1975 recording by a civil rights activist, which was later discovered by a British DJ going through a rough breakup. He built the track around that voice, adding samples from old band rehearsals, a cartoon, Steve Miller, and even a disco album. The video, by the way, if you think back, was shot in one take under 10 minutes for about $800. Meanwhile, back then, videos cost like $10,000 plus to make. It's the story behind Fatboy Slim and Praise You on Big FM playing whatever.

0: Here's a shout out to everyone working from home. 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

0: 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Alexandria Maxville, thanks for having us on. Maybe you're sipping on coffee in Rockland, maybe Chenny or Clarence Creek with 92.5 Big FM. 11 later on today with a clear sky. It's 2 degrees, talking toilet paper, because why the hell not? This is Big FM, you know, kind of random. Actually, not really random. Charmin rolling out wider toilet paper. Yes, wider. The new sheets are about half a centimeter wider, but the length will stay the same. Charmin says the wider, stronger sheets provide more coverage. Okay. I like how they put that. And could actually help people use 50% less toilet paper. So apparently they finally looked at some of our asses and said, yeah, this requires engineering. And now Charmin, I guess, is basically the SUV of toilet paper. Bigger, wider, and giving us more coverage. Charmin, making your less of a public safety concern.
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2: On the Queensway eastbound, we're dealing with a crash through Eagleson. Expect delays from Eagleson to about Woodruff. And then I'm seeing volume on the Queensway westbound from Hunt Club to Nicholas, but it looks like we're incident free. City streets, we have a crash at Hunt Club and Bank Street. Also, it looks like we have a crash at Montreal Road near Olmsted Street. Need F-bombs, bold ready to drink cocktails in round stackable bottles. 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And that's the latest traffic. I'm Antonia Altabonte.
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13: 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It's normal. And no, we're not calling 911 again. The Big Breakfast with Derek Scott on Big FM.

fundraising event for St. Felicite Parish in Clarence Creek with the Christmas Festival. It's coming up Saturday, November 14th at, obviously, St. Felicite School. Vendors on site bring the kids. They'll be kept busy with crafts and activities as well. The Clash, Should I Stay or Should I Go, is on big. No.

0: be legal. We'll let you guess which one that could be. I'm kidding. Don't start gossiping rumors and posting stuff on Facebook. We don't need a call from the CRTC. We get enough of them on our own. Thank you. Some of the stories that we're following this morning. Election debates and candidate presentations happening tonight in Alexandria, Rockland, and Hawkesbury. County Road 1 in Clarence, Rockland closes Monday for just over 24 hours for culvert replacement. And the Montebello Butcher Shop closing after 2 years in biz. A clear sky today, 11 later on. We've been all over the map this morning. 4 degrees, then down to 1, then 2, then 3. It's 3 right now. Don't you feel better? So obviously, a lot of us are cutting back on things with the cost of life through the roof, including some of our favorite drive-through drinks. But you know what? You can make them at home. And honestly, who blames people for doing this? For example, a Starbucks pumpkin spice latte costs what? $27? No, I'm kidding. What, about $6.85? Make one at home. The ingredients actually cost less than $2 a cup. You know what? That's pretty good savings right there. Hell, you can do the same thing yourself. To save an old Starbucks cup, put your homemade coffee into it, walk into work like you're still very classy because you drink Starbucks. 1.5 cups of milk, 2 tablespoons of pumpkin puree, 2 tablespoons of sugar, a splash of vanilla, instant coffee, pumpkin pie spice, whipped cream, and voila. Hopefully your coworkers won't notice the Starbucks logo before they notice you're actually wearing a t-shirt that you bought from Dollarama.
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2: The Queensway westbound is stop and go from about Ennis to Nicholas, but I'm not seeing any major incidents eastbound. Actually, it looks like there's an issue through Moody, and then you will find delays from Moody to about Bronson. Other than that, city streets, it looks like all issues have cleared. We're just dealing with the usual volume now on our bridges heading in towards Ottawa. 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And that's the latest traffic. I'm Antonia Altavante.
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How many numbers do you have as contacts in your smartphone? 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The big line. You don't? Well, you know what? We've got some huge winning on the way very soon, and the only way you can win is to have our name, our number, as a contact in your smartphone. Then you just do the old speed dial thing. It's 1-866-569-4283. 1-866-569-4283. Hey, and you can call or text the big line anytime. We love getting your funny messages. By the way, we also love getting your input. Be as savage as you want. What do you love about Big FM? Yes, you can kiss our behinds. It doesn't mean you're going to become a winner or anything. No, we don't accept bribes like that. Only cash. Or what you can do, which is more important to us, be brutally honest. Tell us what you hate about Big FM, and who knows, we could change it. Like maybe replace this morning show with someone else. 1-866-569-4283. It's the big line with Prince on Big FM.

0: Nickelback Santana Into the Night on Big FM, playing whatever. Hopefully you get out there tonight, whether it be in Alexandria, Golf La Cité in Hawkesbury, or at the Optimus Performance Hall for the mayoral debates, the candidate info sessions going on. By the way, if maybe you attended the one for Clarence Rockland in Bourgettes and you don't really have time to check out the one tonight, you can go to the Clarence Rockland Chamber of Commerce and their website, and there's a link so you can check out the live stream. So you can be there all cozy, relaxed in your lazy boy, watching the candidates speak and those running for mayor. Of course, only two of the three candidates running for mayor will be at the info session tonight in Clarence Rockland. Take a wild guess, and I mentioned this the other day, take a wild guess which candidate who is running for mayor for the city of Clarence Rockland is far too busy, doesn't believe in things like this. Take a wild guess. Yeah, you got it. Good for you.
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2: We have a crash eastbound on the Queensway just at Moody's off-ramp in the right shoulder. Expect delays. Queensway westbound, stop and go from Innes to Mount Nicholas. Highway 174 westbound volume through Jean d'Arc Boulevard and then approaching the split. And city streets, it looks like we're dealing with a crash just at Greenbank Road and Lisa Avenue at the intersection. 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And that's the latest traffic. I'm Antonia Altavante.
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13: A clear sky throughout the morning, 11 the high, cloudy tonight, possible showers late this evening and overnight, low near 5. Rain and showers tomorrow up to 15 millimeters, 11. Coming up on the weekend, Saturday and Sunday, highs between 6 to 12 with sunshine. 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
7: A clear sky throughout the morning, 11 the high, cloudy tonight, possible showers late this evening and overnight, low near 5. Rain and showers tomorrow up to 15 millimeters, 11. Coming up on the weekend, Saturday and Sunday, highs between 6 to 12 with sunshine. 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

0: 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The lady who does our waxing just got here. 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
3: A clear sky throughout the morning, 11 the high, cloudy tonight, possible showers late this evening and overnight, low near 5. Rain and showers tomorrow up to 15 millimeters, 11. Coming up on the weekend, Saturday and Sunday, highs between 6 to 12 with sunshine. 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

0: 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Thanks a lot.
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We invented hockey, and then spent the next 100 years arguing about which team is ruining it. 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

0: Give us a few. We need to eavesdrop on a coworker. Sounds like he's getting busted over some lady named Mindy. Hang tight. 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
8: A clear sky throughout the afternoon, 11, cloudy tonight, possible rain late this evening and overnight, low near 5. Rain and showers throughout the day tomorrow, 10 to 15 millimeters, 11. On Saturday and Sunday, mainly sunny both days. Highs between 6 on Saturday up to 12 on Sunday. 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
0: Neil Peart on drums, Adams on vocals, and Loverboy, after 45 years, still working for the weekend. 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

Tim's, our unofficial emergency room for caffeine, donuts, and people who haven't slept since 2009. 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
10: A clear sky throughout the afternoon, 11, cloudy tonight, possible rain late this evening and overnight, low near 5. Rain and showers throughout the day tomorrow, 10 to 15 millimeters, 11. On Saturday and Sunday, mainly sunny both days. Highs between 6 on Saturday, up to 12 on Sunday. 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

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Got another question for you. Lorne in the afternoon. Someone said he's not bald, it's just a cap, and he really has dreads. 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
7: A clear sky throughout the afternoon, 11, cloudy tonight, possible rain late this evening and overnight, low near 5. Rain and showers throughout the day tomorrow, 10 to 15 millimeters, 11. On Saturday and Sunday, mainly sunny both days. Highs between 6 on Saturday, up to 12 on Sunday. 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

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You're still in the parking lot. Congratulations. You're now a part of the NHL infrastructure. 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
1: Good afternoon. It's 11 degrees at 3 o'clock. I'm Ted Silver for Bill Kingston. Here's what's going on. Several municipal election events are happening tonight. In Alexandria, the North Glengarry mayoral debate starts at 7 at the Glengarry Sports Palace. Clarence Rockland candidates will also make presentations at the Optimus Performance Hall at 7. And in Hawkesbury, the mayoral debate gets underway at the Golf La Cité at 6:30, with doors opening at 6. Drivers in Brownsburg should prepare for major bridge work starting this Monday. Reconstruction of the Henri Labi Bridge on Principal Street is expected to continue until the end of 2027. There will be occasional full closures this fall, followed by a complete closure starting in spring of next year. Detours will use Saint-Joseph and Des Arabes streets, and a temporary pedestrian bridge will keep the river crossing open for people on foot. A new art exhibition opens this Saturday at Hawkesbury's Le Chenay Cultural Center. Quebec artist Gabrielle Landry presents La Francophonie d'un monde sans frontières, celebrating the francophone world without borders. The exhibition runs until November 29th at the center on John Street. The official opening reception takes place on Sunday, October 25th, from 1 to 5. Visitors can also see a documentary exploring the artist's life and career. Big FM Sports, brought to you by Deja Vu Bar and Grill in Hawkesbury. Come and see every Montreal Canadiens game on the big screen and enjoy $2 pizza slices after 8 p.m. NHL action tonight. Ottawa Senators play host to the New York Islanders. The Toronto Maple Leafs are at home to the Buffalo Sabres. Tomorrow night, Navin grads are in Brockville. Rockland Nationals on the road in Nepean. Hawkesbury Hawks entertain Carlton plays at the Bob Hartley Arena in Hawkesbury. In baseball, Tampa Bay is in Cleveland tonight. That series is tied at a game apiece. Big weather, increasing cloudiness overnight with the chance of showers before morning. A low tonight, plus 5. Periods of rain ending late tomorrow afternoon. Then a cloudy day with the chance of showers, up to 15 millimeters, and a high tomorrow of 11. Sunny on Saturday and a high of 6. Right now it's 11, and now you are up to date.

It's Kansas and Carry On Wayward Son, Big FM, playing whatever. Hey there, it's Lauren Glazer. So, you know, my friend the King, he calls from time to time. You know what? I haven't heard from him in a little while, and I wanted to know what he was doing for the fall. So I was able to talk to him a little bit earlier on, and I'll play back that conversation I had with him in a little bit. Modern English Now on ML with you on Big FM, playing whatever.

0: Big FM playing whatever. Yeah, it's Doug and the Slugs, and Day by Day. Hopefully you are doing well today. It's Lauren Glazer. See what I did there? Anyway, from time to time, I get my friend the King to call in. It's been a little while since we've heard from him. So I was able to get him on the phone a little bit earlier on to see what he's up to. Hey there, King. It has been a while. Are you doing anything special for the fall?
1: Yes, hello, Lord. The King has plenty going on for fall. That's right. Fall is pumpkin spice season, and I've got some special pumpkin spice products that I'm trying to get on Etsy.
0: Oh, that's pretty cool. You're starting up a little business.
1: Check out the King's Etsy store. We've got pumpkin spice.
0: It's a great idea. It is pumpkin spice season.
1: Yeah, like pumpkin spice paint.
0: I'm sorry, did you say pumpkin spice paint?
1: Yeah, it's like regular orange paint.
0: Yeah?
1: But it's got the pumpkin spice.
0: Okay, that's a different take.
1: Perfect for fall.
0: Yeah, you would think.
1: Yeah, I know why, because I sniff some of that pumpkin spice paint and I fall over and then pass out for hours. But when I come to, what was the question?
0: I asked if you were doing anything special for the fall. Anyway, you have any other products for your Etsy store?
1: After I've been sniffing the pumpkin spice paint, I gotta be protected, so I wear my pumpkin spice safety helmet.
0: A what?
1: It's a patented King pumpkin spice helmet. I'll just put it on.
0: This should be good.
1: Yeah, what do you think of that?
0: I can't see it. You're on the phone, man.
1: How does that look?
0: Yeah, still can't see it.
1: You can't see? Oh, no, it's the radio. I always forget. Yeah, it's basically a hollowed out pumpkin. And I've sprayed it with the pumpkin spice paint.
0: None of that is good.
1: The fumes are incredible. I forgot to cut eye holes out, though. It's very dark. It's dark in the pumpkin spice safety helmet, Lorne. Help me.
0: How? We're on the phone.
1: Oh, I fell down.
0: Oh, that's a shame. I guess we're just going to have to look out for him on Etsy.
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16: Increasing cloudiness late this evening. Possibility of showers before morning. Our low tonight will be plus 5. Tomorrow, periods of rain ending late in the afternoon, then cloudy with a chance of showers up to 15 millimeters and a high of 11. Sunny on Saturday and a high of 6. For local and regional info and upcoming events, visit bigfm.ca.
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You've successfully turned a generation of 20-somethings into permanent basement-dwelling parasites, ensuring their parents will never, ever experience a moment of peace again.

be said. Rod Stewart and Rhythm of My Heart on Big FM playing Whatever. Happy Thursday. It's Lauren Glaser. I want you to break out the calendar because we do have a winter market coming up. It's kind of Christmassy. So the Live Love Shop Locals Winter Wonders Market is happening on Saturday, November the 7th. Carries over on to November the 8th as well from 10 till 3 o'clock in the afternoon. All going on at the River Rock Inn and Conference Center. Lots of vendors are going to be there for you to check out. So you do want to check that out. Jim Blossoms now. 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

0: Big FM playing Whatever. That's your Back in the Day replay song. Creed, Higher, all the way back to 1999 for that. So what is the Back in the Day replay song, you may ask? Well, what we do is we go and we highlight a song from back in the day. You know, it could be a 70s song, an 80s song, a 90s song, or even a 2000s song. Something you may haven't heard in a little while, or even a long while. Maybe a song you completely forgot about. So 1999, what was that, like 10 years ago? It doesn't feel like 27 years ago, does it? That's for sure. So a couple of things that happened on this day, October the 15th. So I Love Lucy made its premiere on TV back in 1951. Also, Charlotte's Web, first published in 1952. We go back to 1989 when Wayne Gretzky registered point number 1851. He passed Gordie Howe to become NHL's all-time leading scorer. Also in the movie world, on this day in 1999, it was a very big day. Real cool movie came out, and that was the premiere of Fight Club. You know what? I remember my wife and I rewatched it a couple of years ago. She hadn't seen it before, and you know what? She really liked it, and to be honest, it does hold up for a movie that's almost 30 years old at this point. Another big thing that happened on this day back in 1999, the Eurythmics got back together for a TV appearance on British TV. They actually performed together to promote a new album. Also from the music world on this day in 1999, that blues song from Eiffel 65 that annoyed the hell out of everybody, that was number one in the UK. And Mariah's Heartbreaker was number one in the States. Yeah, my friends, it was a wild time, wasn't it?
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2: It's 11 degrees at 4 o'clock. Good afternoon. I'm Ted Silver for Bill Kingston. Here's what's going on. The Employment Services Center of Prescott Russell is getting $50,000 in provincial funding to help job seekers build their computer and artificial intelligence skills. The program will offer basic IT training, followed by lessons on using AI for job hunting and career development. Executive Director Carolyn Arca says these skills are becoming essential for today's job market. There are several opportunities to meet municipal election candidates tonight. In North Glengarry, the mayoral debate starts at 7 at the Alexandria Sports Palace. Clarence Rockland's Chamber of Commerce hosts a candidate presentation at 7 in the Optimist Room. And in Hawkesbury, the mayoral debate gets underway at 6:30 at the Golf La Cité, with doors opening at 6. Ontario's French Language Services Commissioner is raising concerns about access to French services at Service Ontario offices. A new report found 12 locations that are supposed to offer French services had no bilingual employees. The investigation points to staffing shortages, inadequate training, and problems applying language requirements. Commissioner Carl Bouchard says access to French services is a legal right, not simply an option. Canada and Ontario are investing $22 million to support 130 agriculture and food processing businesses across the province. The goal is to help producers find new markets and reduce their reliance on the United States. Ontario Agriculture Minister Sam Oosterhoff says the funding will also encourage Canadians to buy local products. Big FM Sports brought to you by Deja Vu Bar and Grill in Hawkesbury. Come see every Montreal Canadiens game on the big screen and enjoy $2 pizza slices after 8 p.m. Baseball tonight, Tampa Bay Rays and Cleveland Guardians game 3 of their series. The series is tied at 1 game apiece. NHL tonight, the Senators play host to the Islanders. The Maple Leafs are at home to the Buffalo Sabres. Tomorrow night, Navangrads will be in Brockville, Rockland Nationals in Nepean, Hawkesbury Hawks at home to Carlton Place. Big weather, a few clouds with increasing cloudiness late this evening and the chance of showers before morning. Low tonight, plus 5. Periods of rain ending late tomorrow afternoon, then cloudy. Tomorrow's high will be 11. Sunny on Saturday and a high of 6. Right now it's 11. And now you are up to date.
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0: ZZ Top and Got Me Under Pressure, Big FM, play whatever. Hey there, it's Lauren Glaser. Happy Thursday. Yeah, we're almost to the weekend. Yay us. Isn't that great? So, friends, you do want to hang around because I'm going to tell you a little bit about scams and how to possibly avoid them because, you know what, it's a tough world out there. So you do want to hang around for that. Sheryl Crow now and All I Want to Do on Big FM, playing whatever.
1: 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This ain't no disco. It ain't no country club either.

0: Big FM playing whatever. Steppenwolf, Magic Carpet Ride. How you doing this afternoon? It's Lauren Glaser. So I don't know if this is a pet peeve of mine, but it's something I really, really hate. I hate seeing people get scammed, you know, whether it's on the phone or online or even in person. It happens way too often, more often than it actually should. I was scammed once. It wasn't huge. My credit card was used to buy Google ads for about $500. And you know what? My bank was very helpful and they fixed it inside a day. But you know what? That, I'll be perfectly honest, is the exception, not always the rule. So whoever needs to hear this might want to take a note or two about scams. And, you know, it may help you along, right? So here's one that my in-laws have gotten. It was a phone call saying, "Grandma, it's me. I'm in jail and I need money to get out." It was a male voice. And they don't have a grandson. So easily spotted. You know what? Don't fall for it. Get a location and then look for a phone number and call back. Here's one. This is CRA calling. Please confirm your social insurance number. You know what? CRA knows your SIN. If they really need to confirm an issue, look for a number and call them back yourself. Also, or you could get a phone call from Amazon saying they charged you for something, and you could press 1 to cancel. What you do in that case, hang up right away and then verify your Amazon account online. Here's one. A pop-up saying your computer is infected. You know what? It's not. Don't click on it. If anyone is looking for a payment in the form of a gift card or a wire transfer, that is a scam. Big, big, big scam. Any business or government agency will never ask for gift cards as payment. Also, if you're ever in doubt about anything, either when it comes to family or an account, just pick up the phone and make the phone call. You know what? I want to say there is a special place in hell for people who think it's okay to scam others, especially out of their hard-earned money.
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14: Increasing cloudiness late this evening, possibility of showers before morning. Our low tonight will be plus 5. Tomorrow, periods of rain ending late in the afternoon, then cloudy with a chance of showers up to 15 millimeters and a high of 11. Sunny on Saturday and a high of 6. For local and regional info and upcoming events, visit bigfm.ca.
0: 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Oh, they're okay. They're just all sleeping.
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GNR and Live and Let Die, Big FM playing whatever. Happy Thursday. It's Lauren Glaser. You know what? We are well off into our way into the Christmas season. Lots going on when it comes to Christmas. So the Wendover Optimist Club having their Christmas market on Saturday, December 5th from 10 till 3 o'clock in the afternoon. You can check that out at the Lucien Delorme Community Center. Fun now. We are young. Big FM playing whatever.

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Big FM playing whatever. Happy Thursday. It's Lauren Glaser. So this may be not for younger listeners, but you know what? You know, they'll learn about it eventually. You know, they're not going to learn it from me. So I want to throw this out there. It's about sex, okay? With social media, the internet, not really as taboo of a subject anymore. You know what? Everybody has it, right? People enjoy it. People want to have it. So here are some fun facts that I found about intimacy that you may or may not know about. And you know what? It may open your eyes about a couple of things, okay? So first off, after doing it, some guys, well, they just want to sleep. Others may not. But you know what? Lots of women would like to talk and cuddle. Here's another one. Doing oral for about a half an hour can burn about 50 to 60 calories. To compare, that's like walking just over a kilometer or doing a light workout for about 20 minutes. That's good to know. Kissing for an extended period of time can help the release of oxytocin and dopamine. Both of those can actually help you bond with your partner and gives you the feeling of

0: pleasure. On the other side of the coin, if you rarely or never have sex, well, that can lead to higher stress levels and could increase the risk of some health issues like heart problems and tumors. Also, here's another one. Having sex can temporarily increase heart rate and blood flow, so that turns it into a light to moderate physical activity. And also, couples who stay sexually active, well, they look younger, they feel healthier, and deal with stress better. So, you know, if you have a partner that sometimes, you know, they just don't want to do it, or you know, you're having a little bit of an issue with that, you know, just maybe take note of that and bring that up to them. Remember, it's science.
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2: It's 11 degrees at 5 o'clock. Good afternoon. I'm Ted Silver for Bill Kingston. Here's what's going on. Several municipal election events are happening tonight. In Alexandria, the North Glengarry mayoral debate starts at 7 at the Glengarry Sports Palace. Clarence Rockland candidates will also make presentations at the Optimus Performance Hall at 7. And in Hawkesbury, the mayoral debate gets underway at the Golf La Cité at 6:30, with doors opening at 6. Drivers in Brownsburg should prepare for major bridge work starting this Monday. Reconstruction of the Henri Labi Bridge on Principal Street is expected to continue until the end of 2027. There will be occasional full closures this fall, followed by a complete closure starting in spring of next year. Detours will use Saint-Joseph and Des Arabes streets, and a temporary pedestrian bridge will keep the river crossing open for people on foot. A new art exhibition opens this Saturday at Hawkesbury's Le Chenay Cultural Center. Quebec artist Gabriel Landry presents La Francophonie d'un monde sans frontières, celebrating the francophone world without borders. The exhibition runs until November 29th at the center on John Street. The official opening reception takes place on Sunday, October 25th from 1 to 5. Visitors can also see a documentary exploring the artist's life and career. Big FM Sports, brought to you by Deja Vu Bar and Grill in Hawkesbury. Come and see every Montreal Canadiens game on the big screen and enjoy $2 pizza slices after 8 p.m. NHL action tonight. Ottawa Senators play host to the New York Islanders. The Toronto Maple Leafs are at home to the Buffalo Sabres. Tomorrow night, Navin grads are in Brockville. Rockland Nationals on the road in Nepean. Hawkesbury Hawks entertain Carlton plays at the Bob Hartley Arena in Hawkesbury. In baseball, Tampa Bay is in Cleveland tonight. That series is tied at a game apiece. Big weather, increasing cloudiness overnight with the chance of showers before morning. A low tonight, plus 5. Periods of rain ending late tomorrow afternoon, then a cloudy day with the chance of showers. Up to 15 millimeters, and a high tomorrow of 11. Sunny on Saturday and a high of 6. Right now it's 11, and now you are up to date.
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much faith. Depeche Mode, Personal Jesus, Big FM playing whatever. Happy Thursday. It's Lauren Glaser. Yeah, we're almost to the weekend. How about that? So, we haven't heard from my friend the King in a little while. That changes this afternoon. I was able to catch up with him, and we'll get to that in a couple minutes or so. OMC now, and how bizarre on Big FM playing whatever.

0: In Gord We Trust. Tragically Hip at the 100th Meridian, Big FM playing whatever. It's like, I want to say 10 years since we lost Gord Downie. And every day's a sad day because I'm sure he would have a lot to say with what's going on in this political climate. Anyway, how you doing? It's Lauren Glaser. So, you know, my friend the King, he calls in from time to time and I haven't heard from him in a little while, but that changes right now. I was able to catch up with him a little while ago and here's how that went. Hey there, King. It has been a while. Are you doing anything special for the fall?
1: Yes, hello, Lord. The King has plenty going on for fall. That's right. Fall is pumpkin spice season. And I've got some special pumpkin spice products that I'm trying to get on Etsy.
0: Oh, that's pretty cool. You're starting up a little business.
1: Check out the King's Etsy store. We've got pumpkin spice.
0: It's a great idea. It is pumpkin spice season.
1: Yeah, like pumpkin spice paint.
0: I'm sorry, did you say pumpkin spice paint?
1: Yeah, it's like regular orange paint.
0: Yeah?
1: But it's got the pumpkin spice.
0: Okay, that's a different take.
1: Perfect for fall.
0: Yeah, you would think.
1: Yeah, I know why, because I sniff some of that pumpkin spice paint and I fall over and then pass out for hours. But when I come to, what was the question?
0: I asked if you were doing anything special for the fall. Anyway, you have any other products for your Etsy store?
1: After I've been sniffing the pumpkin spice paint, I gotta be protected, so I wear my pumpkin spice safety helmet.
0: A what?
1: It's a patented King pumpkin spice helmet. I'll just put it on.
0: This should be good.
1: Yeah, what do you think of that?
0: I can't see it. You're on the phone, man.
1: How does that look?
0: Yeah, still can't see it.
1: You can't see? Oh, no, it's the radio. I always forget. Yeah, it's basically a hollowed-out pumpkin that I've sprayed it with the pumpkin spice paint.
0: None of that is good.
1: The fumes are incredible. I forgot to cut eye holes out, though. It's very dark. It's dark in the pumpkin spice safety helmet, Lorne. Help me.
0: How? We're on the phone.
1: Oh, I found out.
0: Oh, that's a shame. I guess we're just going to have to look out for him on Etsy.
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16: Increasing cloudiness late this evening, possibility of showers before morning. Our low tonight will be +5. Tomorrow, periods of rain ending late in the afternoon, then cloudy with a chance of showers up to 15 millimeters and a high of 11. Sunny on Saturday and a high of 6. 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

Want to bitch and complain about something? 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
1: Oh, EMF and Unbelievable. Big FM playing whatever. Happy Thursday. It's Lauren Glaser. Do you want to check this out this weekend? The Live Love Shop Local Spectacular Fall Market is happening this Sunday, October the 18th. Runs from 10 till 3 o'clock in the afternoon. All going on at the River Rock Inn and Conference Center. Lots of vendors for you to check out. Also, you'll be able to do some trick-or-treating. And don't forget to put on your costume, because that's the way you get the candy, right? It's going to be a lot of fun, I promise. Bryan Adams, Tina Turner now. It's Only Love. Big FM playing whatever.

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Hey there, it's Lauren Glaser. Almost 6 o'clock. So, you know, if you follow along at home with the Big FM Afternoon Show, you know what time that is. It's National Days on the calendar time for this October the 15th. So today is International Shakeout Day. What is International Shakeout Day, you may ask? No, it's not for somebody who drinks too much coffee. It's a day for people to practice the drop, cover, and hold on drill, and that is to prepare for earthquakes. You know what? Yeah, a little bit of a serious note. We actually do get earthquakes here. They're not usually super big, but you know what? They happen, and it's always good to prepare, right? It's also National Cheese Curd Day. You know what? I want to note, I want to do a little bit of a protest here, that if you look for National Cheese Curd Day online, it credits Wisconsin as making it popular. For shame. For shame, man. We all know where cheese curds became popular and why they're popular. Cheese curds. A good brand.

0: brown sauce and some greasy fries. You say it loud, you say it proud. That is poutine. It's also National Grouch Day, inspired by the biggest grouch out there of all, and that is Oscar the Grouch. So let's see what the Big FM band has come up with for us.
1: Happy National Grouch Day. I got a frown with seniority and a coffee mug that says, not today. The birds are singing. I filed a noise complaint. Someone brought cupcakes. Too cheerful. I took two for evidence. Don't call me grumpy. I'm simply saving my smiles for a very important occasion. What occasion? I'll let you know when it stops bothering me.
0: That is smooth and grumpy all at the same time. Wow, it's unbelievable from the Big FM band. Happy National Grouch Day. That is it for me for this afternoon. You take care. I'll catch up with you again tomorrow between 3 and 6.
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7: Increasing cloudiness late this evening, possibility of showers before morning. Our low tonight will be +5. Tomorrow, periods of rain ending late in the afternoon, then cloudy with a chance of showers up to 15 millimeters and a high of 11. Sunny on Saturday and a high of 6. For local and regional info and upcoming events, visit bigfm.ca.
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Between you and a few that listen to this station, do you actually like your in-laws? Or just tolerate them because you're hopeful you're in the will? 866-569-4283. 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
8: Increasing cloudiness late this evening. Possibility of showers before morning. Our low tonight will be +5. Tomorrow, periods of rain ending late in the afternoon, then cloudy with a chance of showers up to 15 millimeters and a high of 11. Sunny on Saturday and a high of 6. 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